0: Bang, One Direction on Smooth this morning. Feel good music all weekend. I tell you, a lot of people are excited. Harry Styles is here. 5 dates in Melbourne and Sydney from the end of November. So I think that's about 70 days away. I do have a very excited young woman in my house. So yeah, if you're a Harry Styles fan, counting down. You're with Mel Doyle on Smooth. We're also counting down to Bruno Mars. He is here next year for the Romantic Tour. I cannot wait, and I'll play him before 10 on Smooth FM.
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14: Adelaide's traffic on Smooth. In Cavan, look out for a crash on Montague Road at Port Wakefield Road. Major closures are in place for the City to Bay, with King William Street, South Terrace and parts of Anzac Highway affected. Glenelg also has closures around Jetty Road and Collie Terrace, with delays expected until early afternoon. Possible late shower today with a high of 23. Right now it's 21 degrees. See any dramas or delays? Call the traffic hotline direct, 1300 595 937. That's the latest traffic on Smooth FM Adelaide.

0: And that is why Smooth is your weekend feel-good music station. Mel Doyle, I love your company. Thank you for spending the morning together. Richard is jumping in next. He's got Womack and Womack's Teardrops. Have a great day, whatever you're doing, and I'll catch you next weekend here on Smooth, bright and early from 6. Bye.
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4: In Cavan, look out for a crash on Montague Road at Port Wakefield Road. Major closures are in place for the City to Bay, with King William Street, South Terrace and parts of Anzac Highway affected. Glenelg also has closures around Jetty Road and Collie Terrace, with delays expected until early afternoon. Possible late shower today with a high of 23. Right now it's 22 degrees. See any dramas or delays, call the traffic hotline direct, 1300 595 937. That's the latest traffic on Smooth FM Adelaide.

0: Good morning, I'm Marianne Harris. Hours and hundreds of kilometres apart, two women have been stabbed to death in separate suspected domestic violence incidents across New South Wales in a single day. A woman in her 90s was killed in a Bondi Beach apartment yesterday. A 47-year-old man known to her has been charged with murder, while a 31-year-old man was arrested after a 23-year-old woman was found dead at a home in Wagga Wagga. The federal government has extended the reduction of minimum stockholding obligations for fuel companies until January amid the ongoing instability in the Middle East. It means suppliers can store 20% less petrol and diesel in reserve if they prioritise deliveries to regional Australia. Australia currently has 41 days of petrol in reserve, 31 of diesel. The PM has met with Apple boss Tim Cook in the first engagement of a week-long tour of the US. Anthony Albanese has held talks about how Australia's social media ban has influenced new tech safety features. Foreign Minister Penny Wong will join the PM at the United Nations in New York later in the week. Eight people have been hospitalised after a boat carrying 21 passengers struck a pylon on the Gold Coast. Emergency services attended the spit around 7 o'clock last night, where they treated six women in their 20s, a man in his 20s and a man in his 30s. All eight were taken to hospital in stable conditions, the remaining people on board uninjured. And are you an O-negative blood type? If so, you're a special soul. Only 7% of the population has this type of blood, and Australia's supply is low. The Red Cross is asking for those who can to roll up a sleeve to help others in need.
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0: To sport, in Brisbane is through to its fourth straight AFL final after toppling Hawthorn by 9 points at the MCG. Hugh McLuggage slotting a controversial free kick in the final stages to put his side in front, earning them the right to face Fremantle next Saturday afternoon.
2: Hugh McLuggage, he doesn't wait! He kicks for goal! He kicks for ultimate glory! Three goals for Hugh McLuggage!
0: That excitable audio thanks to Fox. The win was, however, soured when umpires were forced to duck for cover after Hawthorn fans began throwing bottles, prompting calls for those responsible to face a lifetime ban. And that's the latest from the newsroom.
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4: Well, here we are. The best day of the week is about to get a whole lot better. We are starting with Attitude this morning, ladies and gentlemen, boys and girls. I love the way this song kicks off. Let's get into it. Amy Winehouse on Smooth.

0: The great Madonna with Borderline. I love it. Richard Wilkins here on Smooth, and it's going to be a big night of music ahead, and I'm delighted to be a tiny little part of it all. The songs of John Farnham, a living legend. It happens tonight at Rod Laver Arena, which is completely sold out, but it is beaming into Hoyt Cinemas right across the country. A huge lineup of talent. Keith Urban, Tina Arena, Jimmy Barnes, Richard Marx, Jessica Malboy, Human Nature, Ross Wilson, Kate Sobrano, and many more. Celine Dion joining us from Paris, and Hugh Jackman beaming in from Los Angeles. It is going to be an incredible show. It is a big, slick production. Get along to a Hoyt Cinema tonight and join in the fun. It will be wonderful. All right, our More Music Sunday continues with Fleetwood Mac next on Smooth.
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7: Adelaide's traffic on Smooth.
8: South Road very heavy, heading city bound. Major closures are in place for the city to Bay, with King William Street, South Terrace and parts of Anzac Highway affected. Glenelg also has closures around Jetty Road and Collie Terrace, with delays expected until early afternoon. A possible late shower today with a high of 23. Right now it's 22 degrees. See any dramas or delays? Call the traffic hotline direct, 1300 595 937. That's the latest traffic on Smooth FM Adelaide.

0: Look, when it comes to feel-good songs, we are all over it, are we not? Richard Wilkins here. Soft Cell coming up very soon with a little Tainted Love. And get ready to do your best. Coyote Ugly dancing to Leanne Rimes. 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
1: Adelaide's traffic on Smooth.
2: Major closures are in place for the City to Bay with King William Street, South Terrace and parts of Anzac Highway affected. Glenelg also has closures around Jetty Road and Collie Terrace with delays expected until early afternoon. It's grand final day at Adelaide Oval with War Memorial Drive closed between the footbridge and King William Road as well. Possible late shower today with a high of 23. Right now it's 22 degrees. See any dramas or delays? Call the traffic hotline direct 1300 595 937. That's the latest traffic on Smooth FM Adelaide.
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4: Good afternoon, I'm Marianne Harris. The PM says Australia will join middle powers at the United Nations to push for global guardrails on AI. This week he'll address the UN General Assembly in New York, where he'll make a push for the international AI framework. A traveller has been hit with a $250,000 fine after allegedly trying to smuggle 8.5 kilos of gold through Sydney Airport. The stash was worth more than $1.3 million. Investigations are underway after what is now three separate alleged domestic homicides across the state in less than a day. A 47-year-old man's been charged with murder after a 90-year-old woman was stabbed to death at Bondi Beach. A 31-year-old man is facing the same charges after a 23-year-old woman was fatally stabbed at Wagga Wagga. Homicide detectives are now also examining a home at Mole River in the state's north, where a woman in her 70s was found dead. If this story has raised concerns with you, the number for help is 1-800-RESPECT. The family of shark victim Greg O'Neill have returned to Sorrento Beach as the search for his remains continues. The 63-year-old was swimming 15 metres offshore when the great white attacked. A rare catch-and-kill order has been issued. The beloved dad's death is the third fatal shark attack in WA this year and has reignited debate about how to keep beachgoers safe. It seems we're living longer. Australian life expectancy is projected to reach nearly 90 years for women and 86 for men over the next four decades. According to a new report, medical advances and higher living standards will add up to 4 years to average lifespans by 2026. And John Farnham's family have confirmed the Aussie singer's condition has deteriorated to the point he now needs oxygen and around-the-clock medical care at home. A tribute concert is being held in his honour tonight in Melbourne.
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4: To sport in Brisbane has delivered a last-minute miracle to defeat Hawthorn and go into next week's grand final against Fremantle. Qantas and Virgin have added thousands of extra seats from Perth and Brisbane to help fans get to the grand final in Melbourne next week. In the AFLW, the Swans have had an impressive 14-point win against the Power. The Crows face Brisbane today. And Australia will line up against Zimbabwe this afternoon in the one-day international. And that's the latest from the newsroom.
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6: I'll tell you why Sunday is one of the best days of the week. 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Miley Cyrus is lined up and ready to go, and here's George Harrison right now on Smooth.

0: He is a great artist, I reckon. Jason Mraz on Smooth. I'm yours. Richard Wilkins here. You know school holidays are happening when you see the movie guide. Forgotten Island, big raves on that one. Shaun the Sheep and Paw Patrol, the dino movie. The kids are going to love all of those. So there you go. That's about, I don't know, 5 hours of your holiday time sorted out for you. You check out the trailers and I'll get Martika ready to go next on Smooth.
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12: Adelaide's traffic on Smooth. Major closures are in place for the City to Bay with King William Street, South Terrace and parts of Anzac Highway affected. Glenelg also has closures around Jetty Road and Collie Terrace with delays expected until early afternoon. It's grand final day at Adelaide Oval with War Memorial Drive closed between the footbridge and King William Road. Possible late shower today with a high of 23. Right now it's 22 degrees. See any dramas or delays, call the traffic hotline direct 1300 595 937. That's the latest traffic on Smooth FM Adelaide.
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0: Well, if you love that, you are going to want to stick around for a whole lot more. Richard Wilkins here, feeling peckish all of a sudden. It is that time of the day. So if you're hunting around for a snack, we have the music sorted. Kylie warming up for the AFL Grand Final show next weekend. A couple of mates of mine working on it, they say it is going to be over the top. Kylie is, by sheer coincidence, next on Smooth.
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9: Adelaide's traffic on Smooth.
10: City to Bay closures remain in place along parts of Anzac Highway and around Glenelg, including Jetty Road and Collie Terrace, with some restrictions continuing into early afternoon. It's grand final day at Adelaide Oval, with War Memorial Drive closed between the footbridge and King William Road. Possible late shower today with a high of 23. Right now it's 22 degrees. See any dramas or delays, call the traffic hotline direct 1300 595 937. That's the latest traffic on Smooth FM Adelaide.
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12: Good afternoon, I'm Marianne Harris. The PM says Australia will join middle powers at the United Nations to push for global guardrails on AI. This week he'll address the UN General Assembly in New York, where he'll make a push for the international AI framework. A traveller has been hit with a $250,000 fine after allegedly trying to smuggle 8.5 kilos of gold through Sydney Airport. The stash was worth more than $1.3 million. Investigations are underway after what is now three separate alleged domestic homicides across the state in less than a day. A 47-year-old man's been charged with murder after a 90-year-old woman was stabbed to death at Bondi Beach. A 31-year-old man is facing the same charges after a 23-year-old woman was fatally stabbed at Wagga Wagga. Homicide detectives are now also examining a home at Mole River in the state's north, where a woman in her 70s was found dead. If this story has raised concerns with you, the number for help is 1-800-RESPECT. The family of shark victim Greg O'Neill have returned to Sorrento Beach as the search for his remains continues. The 63-year-old was swimming 15 metres offshore when the great white attacked. A rare catch-and-kill order has been issued. The beloved dad's death is the third fatal shark attack in WA this year and has reignited debate about how to keep beachgoers safe. It seems we're living longer. Australian life expectancy is projected to reach nearly 90 years for women and 86 for men over the next four decades. According to a new report, medical advances and higher living standards will add up to 4 years to average lifespans by 2026. And John Farnham's family have confirmed the Aussie singer's condition has deteriorated to the point he now needs oxygen and around-the-clock medical care at home. A tribute concert is being held in his honour tonight in Melbourne.
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12: To sport, in Brisbane has delivered a last-minute miracle to defeat Hawthorn and go into next week's grand final against Fremantle. Qantas and Virgin have added thousands of extra seats from Perth and Brisbane to help fans get to the grand final in Melbourne next week. In the AFLW, the Swans have had an impressive 14-point win against the Power. The Crows face Brisbane today. And Australia will line up against Zimbabwe this afternoon in the one-day international. And that's the latest from the newsroom.
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0: A little go west on a Sunday afternoon on Smooth. We close our eyes. Richard Wilkins keeping mine wide open for you and keeping you company on a Sunday arvo. I hope you've arrived at the more relaxed part of the day for yourself, matching the mood with Lisa Stansfield, who's next on Smooth.
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0: That is a great song. The Only Way Is Up. Yaz on Smooth. It's Richard Wilkins here. Well, speaking of going up, time to think about putting that Christmas tree up. It's only 3 months, 96 days to be precise, 14 Sundays until Santa arrives. We put up a fake tree up in the stairwell with coloured lights and stuff. That potentially could go up any time from about now, depending on when there's an inclination, and then we get a nice big real tree. I love the smell about the beginning of December. Fantastic. I can't believe we're actually talking about this stuff. But we need to get ready for the festive season, just one song at a time. Bruno Mars knows how to write a feel-good song, and he is next on Smooth.
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0: Oh, look, how good were the songs today? Thank you for sharing them with us. Richard Wilkins handing over to David, who's ready to roll with Queen and David Bowie and Prince in there as well. I'm off to meet some friends. It might just be a big night. Cannot wait. I'm back next weekend from 10 a.m. Till then, be good, be kind, and be careful. This is Smooth.
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12: We do have reports of a crash along West Terrace. Intersection traffic is heavy on the approach.

0: And there's also a crash along Richmond before Fleet Street. Traffic busy in both directions. Delays in Glenside along Portrush Road from Highfield Avenue. And City Debate closures remain in place along parts of Anzac Highway and around Glenelg, including Jetty Road. See any dramas or delays, call the traffic hotline direct 1300 595 937. That's the latest traffic on Smooth FM Adelaide.
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2: Smooth is the place to be indeed. Happy Sunday to you, my friends. We're going to get straight into it. What do you reckon? With an absolute ripper. Let's go.

0: It's your Sunday sessions on Smooth. You got to love that one. It is David Campbell here. Hope you're having a great one out there. And maybe as we get towards the end of the school week that the WhatsApp groups just died off a little bit. Do you know what I mean? But I just want to shout out to everyone who runs those WhatsApp groups and people on committees at school. I can't commit to the committees, so I do have a bit of parent guilt. And I know sometimes we mute you, but we respect you. And we love you. And thank you for the hard work you're doing, because I wouldn't know what day is Mufti Day unless you told me. All right, group hug everybody. Turn everything back off mute. And I'm going to play some great songs next on Smooth.
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think it's pretty special on a Sunday afternoon when you've got a song like that. It's David Campbell here on Smooth. Yes, it's special. I like to breathe. Get used to it. Hey, also as well, what are you doing for dinner tonight? Are you prepping? You're prepping for dinner now? Are you doing something really long and slow? I know we're at the end of winter, but my wife

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11: Adelaide's traffic on Smooth.
12: Grand final day at Adelaide Oval with War Memorial Drive closed between the footbridge and King William Road and more closures around North Terrace and Festival Drive from 4:30 and Happy Valley to the city looking like a 29-minute run. Looking at the weather, possible late showers, tops of 23, dropping to 10 overnight. Right now it's 21 degrees. See any dramas or delays, call the traffic hotline direct 1300 595 937. That's the latest traffic on Smooth FM Adelaide.
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13: Are you ready for some more this afternoon? It's Sundays and it wouldn't be the same if we weren't here hanging out and having a good time. Let's get going.

0: I love it. It is David Campbell here for your Sunday sessions on Smooth. Now, usually I like to recommend stuff that's on the screens, but let's get out the house. And next year, there's going to be a huge anniversary and a huge celebration. Romeo and Juliet, the Baz Luhrmann film, he's putting it back on the big screen, but with a rock and orchestral musicians and vocalists and DJs. This is going to be massive. I love things like this. It's such a cool event. It's going to be all through May next year. Tickets are on sale now. Go to Ticketek.com or Romeo and Juliet concert for tour details, because this movie, I showed it to my kids the other week, it still rocks. All right, my next music obsession is coming up for you on Smooth.
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0: I love it. It's David Campbell here. Hit after hit that hour on Smooth. How are we going to back it up in the next hour? I'll let you know. But if you're new to Smooth, hey, welcome. Great to have you here. We really do appreciate it. You'll thank me later because I've got some great songs on the way next.
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9: Adelaide's traffic on Smooth.
10: It's grand final day at Adelaide Oval with War Memorial Drive closed between the footbridge and King William Road and more closures around North Terrace and Festival Drive from 4:30. Also watch for roadworks on Churchill Road, Henley Beach Road and Hancock Park with speed cameras on Grand Junction Road and Golden Grove Road. Today's weather, possible late showers, tops of 23, dropping to 10 overnight. Right now it's 19 degrees. See any dramas or delays, call the traffic hotline direct 1300 595 937. That's the latest traffic on Smooth FM Adelaide.
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11: 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There's no better way to start your day. All right.

0: Feeling good for your Sundays here on Smooth. It's David Campbell here. So much good music. And don't forget, tonight is a very special night for John Farnham fans out there. The Songs of John Farnham is a huge concert. It's going to be at the Rod Laver Arena. If you didn't get tickets to it, it's going to be at Hoyt Cinemas nationwide tonight. So many great, great performers. It feels like my entire family's there. My dad, my sister, my niece. Just check it out online. Dickie's going to be there too. And I'll play some more of your favourite songs coming up next on Smooth.
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0: Anyway, it's David Campbell here. I'm handing things over to Ty, my theatre buddy. Have a great afternoon, and I will see you next Saturday and Sunday. Love you. Bye.
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16: Grand final day at Adelaide Oval with War Memorial Drive closed between the footbridge and King William Road and more closures around North Terrace and Festival Drive from 4:30. Also watch for roadworks on Churchill Road, Henley Beach Road and Hancock Road. Semaphore to the city via Port Road taking 28 minutes. Weather today, possible late showers, tops of 23, dropping to 10 overnight and right now it's 19 degrees. See any dramas or delays, call the traffic hotline direct 1300 595 937. That's the latest traffic on Smooth FM. Adelaide.
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0: Denise Williams, let's hear it for the boy. Feels good for the weekend. It's Smooth FM with more music and less talk. Bruno Mars there as well. Just the way you are. Hello, it's Ty Frost. Trust you well. We now know who's going to be in the AFL Grand Final next weekend. The Dockers versus the Lions. So all we need now is Kylie Minogue to be out on the centre of the MCG and to entertain us before the first bounce. I got Kylie for us next, actually. Love at first sight. This is Smooth.
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0: More music and less talk feels good for the weekend with songs like that here at Smooth FM. And I played you John Farnham in that lot. That's Freedom. Should be magic in Melbourne tonight with the songs of John Farnham, a living legend, the celebration concert. If you're about to jump in the car, head to a Hoyt cinema to watch the stream. Enjoy that. And keep in mind, there's no pre-show. You know how movies, they say they start at a time, but they don't really. You've got previews and whatnot. Won't be the same for the stream, so get there early, get your park, and stock up at the candy bar. Let's check the traffic around town, and then more feel-good songs for you. 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

0: Drive closed between the footbridge and King William Road. More closures around North Terrace and Festival Drive from 4:30. Happy Valley to the city, a 29-minute run this Arvo. Today's weather, possible late showers, tops of 23 degrees, dropping to 10 overnight. Tomorrow, partly cloudy, tops of 17, and right now it's 18 degrees. See any dramas or delays? Call the traffic hotline direct, 1300 595 937. That's the latest traffic on Smooth FM Adelaide.
1: 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All with that feel-good vibe. 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

0: 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Amazing. 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Good to have you here. 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

0: 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It's raising money for the Cerebral Palsy Alliance, which is fantastic. 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
11: Adelaide's traffic on Smooth.
12: At Glengarry, reports of a problem around the intersection for Morford Road and Oaklands Road. Traffic is slowing in all directions there, particularly for the northbound run. North Adelaide, grand final footy at the Adelaide Oval on the wind down, with road closures remaining in place on both War Memorial Drive and King William Road for another half hour or so around the venue. This sees busy traffic on both Frome Road and Montefiore Road nearby in both directions. Jepps Cross, some patchy traffic always at Grand Junction Road this evening, around Port Wakefield Road and Main North Road. Around the airport, some traffic both ways for Donald Bradman Drive. That's the latest traffic on Smooth FM Adelaide.
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0: Thank you for choosing Smooth to listen to across the weekend. That's Madonna Holiday and the beautiful voice of Alicia Keys for you. 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Nice to have you here at the moment with the feel-good tunes. 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

0: glad I fit that one in today. This is Smooth FM's Feel Good Weekend with more music and less talk. My name's Ty. Thanks for listening. I'll keep you company until 9 o'clock. And as he does 7 nights a week, you'll be joined by Cameron Daddo. It's always a feel-good soundtrack when Cam's on. Very pleasant company. I got more tunes to get on before Cameron comes in at 9, though. Heaps of them, actually. Taylor Swift next at Smooth.
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1: 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Back to the feel good now with Taylor Swift. 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

0: There's Shania Twain for you. 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

0: 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It is Ty Frost. Thank you for choosing us to listen to. Many more songs lined up, including the spectacular voice of Adele. It really is nice to stop what you're doing and just listen to the quality of it. Amazing. Smooth Criminal, Michael Jackson, if you want to do a bit of boogieing tonight, that's on the way for you too. Soon at Smooth.
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0: KC and JoJo, All My Life at Smooth's Feel Good Weekend. And Dave Dobbin with Herb, Slice of Heaven. I wonder if that song in New Zealand is kind of like their secondary national anthem, kind of like, you know, John Farnham, You're the Voice is for us. I think it would be. Remember the movie, Foot Rot Flats? Oh, fantastic. Huey Lewis and the News, The Power of Love, gets us back to the Feel Good next at Smooth FM.
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0: 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Enjoy the rest of your Sunday night. Mr. Cameron Daddo in next. He's got some beautiful songs, including Celine Dion. It's all coming back to me now. How fantastic has it been that Celine is back on stage performing for crowds? It is awesome. 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
0: 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Enjoy the rest of your Sunday night. Mr. Cameron Daddo in next. He's got some beautiful songs, including Celine Dion. It's all coming back to me now. How

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0: Love that. Cameron Daddo with you on Smooth, sharing Sunday night together. If you're lucky enough to be on the wind down, I've got the tunes to help you along the way. Stick around. Ed Sheeran's after this.
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0: 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And right now, here's Elton John and George Michael. 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

will fade eventually. So if our time is running out, day after day, we'll make the mundane a masterpiece. 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

0: Loving the music for a Sunday night and sending hugs your way if you're not feeling the best, if you're getting over a bug. Hope you're on the road to recovery with this restful Sunday evening. Cam Daddo with some feel good to warm you up from Kenny and Dolly right after this.
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0: 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Cam Daddo, appreciate you joining me. If you're on babysitting duties, kids are in bed, pups asleep at your feet, hope it's time now for some TV or a good book. Smooth is your soundtrack, lining up another hour of feel-good tunes, starting with Islands in the Stream. 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

0: So good. The tune that started it all for Coldplay. Loved it the moment I heard it. Yellow. Still reckon Parachutes is one of their best albums. We've somehow slid into the back end of September. Cheap as that happened fast. Hope you got some fun things planned to close it out. Having the weather sparkle makes it easier to get out and about. Cam Datto with you as we begin to wrap this Sunday night now with a bow, with a treat from Sade. Next.
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0: What a song. Perfection. And a great way to sign off. Thanks for sharing your Sunday evening with me. Embrace the school and work routine starting for most of us in the morning. And know smooth will always keep you feeling good. Here's a thought for the morning. Instead of saying to yourself, oh, I've got to wake up, say, I get to wake up. Lean in. I'm Cameron Daddo. We can hang out again tomorrow night from 9. And for now, remember to dream big. Smooth.
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9: Good morning and happy Monday. Urgent works in Parafield, Kings Road near Lakeview Drive has speed and lane restrictions outbound there. Other than that, accident and breakdown free to start your week around all the majors. Works continuing later this morning, including Hullet Cove, Lonsdale Road near Majors Road 40 both ways, and Sharkey Speed, Fletcher Road, Elizabeth East. See any dramas or delays, call the traffic hotline direct 1300 595 937. That's the latest traffic on Smith FM Adelaide.
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0: Hi, I'm Mahan Kashani. Australian and international entertainers have paid tribute to John Farnham in a concert raising funds for head and neck cancer. Thousands filled Melbourne's Rod Laver Arena for the sold-out show, with many more watching around the country as the concert was beamed to select cinemas live. Farnham himself wasn't able to attend the concert, with his family confirming the 77-year-old's health had declined in recent months. Anthony Albanese says Australia is in a strong position in its bid to join the UN Security Council, with Finland the only other nominee for the two non-permanent seats. The Prime Minister plans to trade on Australia's good name and global reputation when he officially launches a campaign for a two-year term on the council in New York this week. Hot and dry weather is forecast for the start of the week across much of Queensland, with unusually high temperatures predicted in some parts of the state. Some areas off the Darling Downs could see their hottest September day since 2017, according to the Bureau of Meteorology. And the first survey of Australians with dementia and their carers has revealed long wait times for diagnoses and mixed experiences with support. The Living with Dementia survey shows less than half of those living with dementia received a diagnosis in the first year, with early warning signs sometimes missed by health professionals. Updating sport. Lachie Neal has been handed a one-match ban for striking, which will rule him out of Saturday's AFL Grand Final. The Brisbane Lions will challenge the suspension in the hope of having Neal available to play the Dockers in the season decider. Meanwhile, Hawks pair James Sicily and Tom Barras have been fined for abusing umpire Hayden Meyer after the preliminary final. And Australia has beaten Zimbabwe by one wicket in the second one-dayer in Harare overnight.
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0: Cloudy with a slight chance of a morning shower and tops of 17. Sunny tomorrow and 21. Similar Wednesday, slightly overcast Thursday. And that's the latest on Smooth.
2: 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Welcome to Monday. It's the More Music Breakfast Show on Smooth Adelaide. Hi, Kelly Golding here this morning. It's great to have your company. A new week. Let's get into the feel-good music. Uptown Girl. 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

the More Music Breakfast Show with Sam Smith and Norman's Dancing with a Stranger at 5:58. Kelly Golding here. Great to have your company this morning. 18, partly cloudy in Adelaide. We'll check the roads and the latest news with Maham back soon with more favourites after 6 on Smooth.

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4: Adelaide's traffic on Smooth.
5: Got ourselves urgent works in Parafield, Kings Road near Lakeview. Drive speed and lane restrictions outbound there. Other than that, a pretty hassle-free run to start your Monday around all the majors. Works continuing later, Burton Waterloo Corner Road near Hawker Road, Salisbury on Waterloo Corner Road near William Street, and check your speed, Main North Road, Smithfield and Blakeview. See any dramas or delays, call the traffic hotline direct 1300 595 937. That's the latest traffic on Smith FM Adelaide.

0: Hi, I'm Mahanka Shunning. The PM is set to launch Australia's campaign for a temporary seat on the UN Security Council in New York this week. Anthony Albanese plans to trade on Australia's good name and global reputation when he launches a campaign for a two-year term on the council from 2029. He's declared we're in a strong position to nab one of the two spots available, with Finland the only other nominee. Australian and international entertainers have joined together to pay tribute to John Farnham in a concert raising funds for head and neck cancer. Australia's favourite son was unable to attend in person last night, with his family confirming a recent decline in health, leaving him on permanent oxygen and needing a wheelchair. Smooth FM's Richard Wilkins served as MC, opening the night by recognising the special milestone the concert marks for Farnham.
1: Would you believe that John has performed on this very stage 94 sold-out shows, 94 of the things, more than anyone else in history. So I guess tonight makes it 95, an unbelievable 95.
0: Aussie households will shrink, but more people can expect to live well into their 90s, according to the latest update to forecasts of the country's long-term future. Treasury's latest intergenerational report, to be published in full today, will project the impact of government policies 40 years into the future. An extract shows Australia's population is expected to reach 39.3 million by 2065-66, slightly lower than the 2023 forecast. And one of South Australia's main highways is closed as authorities respond to a serious head-on smash near the Riverland. Emergency services rushed to the Sturt Highway near Mount Mary Road, Annandale, at 7:30 last night after reports two cars had collided. Police described the crash as serious, but no details on injuries or the number of occupants are available at this stage. Updating sport. The Lions will contest a one-match ban handed to Lachie Neale, which would rule the two-time Premiership captain out of the AFL Grand Final. Neale offered the suspension after being charged with striking during Brisbane's win over Hawthorn in Saturday's preliminary final at the MCG. Meanwhile, Hawks players James Sicily and Tom Barras have been fined for abusing umpire Hayden Meyer after the match. And Alex Diminor has returned to form to seal Australia's Davis Cup progression, with the hosts beating Poland 3-1 in Brisbane.
2: Smooth weather.
0: Cloudy with a slight chance of a morning shower and tops of 17. Sunny tomorrow and 21. Similar Wednesday, slightly overcast Thursday. And that's the latest on Smooth.
3: Thank you, Maham. Good morning. I've been seeing clips of the John Farnham tribute show out of Melbourne overnight. My goodness, looked amazing. Would have been great to be there, wouldn't it? Hi, Kelly Golding here with the More Music Breakfast Show. Let's get into it with Janet Jackson. This is

0: It's the More Music Breakfast Show. This is Smooth Adelaide, George Michael, Freedom 90. Kelly Godding here. Hope you're having a great start to the morning after a terrific weekend. Weren't we lucky with the weather? So many things on too. Lots of markets, footy finals. Norwood won the SANFL Grand Final. You might have been there. Onkers had a win up in the hills. I'm a hills girl. That was a good game too. Lots more feel-good music on the way. We'll check those roads. Back soon with Earth, Wind and Fire, September. And today is the 21st of September. Listen closely to the lyrics of the next one.
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2: Urgent works in Parafield on Kings Road near Lakeview Drive. Speed and lane restrictions affecting outbound there. Other than that, looking really good around all the other majors, including the city and the parklands for the moment. Works continuing later this morning. Fairview Park, Hancock Road near Grenville Road and Sledam for a speed camera at Cheltenham Parade, Cheltenham and Liberty Grove, Woodville Gardens. See any dramas or delays, call the traffic hotline direct 1300 595 937. That's the latest traffic on Smith FM Adelaide.

It's the More Music Breakfast Show on Smooth Adelaide. What a song, Adele's Water Under the Bridge. Great one to sing along to in the car heading into work this morning. Hope the traffic's behaving. We will check it in a moment. Did you catch 2 September Earth, Wind and Fire? It mentions the 21st of September, which is today. Hope you're having a nice start to the morning. News is next on Smooth.

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1: Adelaide's traffic on Smooth.
14: Watch out for urgent works in Parafield Kings Road near Lakeview Drive. Speed and lane restrictions affecting outbound there. Other than that, looking really good to start your week around all the majors for the moment. Works continuing later. Gilman Eastern Parade near Wicker Road, 40 both ways. Birkenhead on Semaphore Road and Slat Emperor Speed Camera. Halsey Road, Elizabeth East and Liberty Grove, Woodville Gardens. See any dramas or delays? Call the traffic hotline direct 1300 595 937. That's the latest traffic on Smith FM Adelaide.
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0: Good morning, I'm Mahunka Shami. The PM has launched Australia's bid for a two-year term on the United Nations Security Council. Australia's position as a leader in online safety and climate change are being used as a selling point. Speaking from New York, Anthony Albanese says it's in our best interest to have a seat at the table.
1: Australia's voice on the council matters so it can be a part of shaping some of these biggest issues which are facing the world and our nation over the next decade. And I'll always put Australia's national interest first.
0: More Aussies can expect to live well into their 90s, according to the latest update to forecasts of the nation's long-term future. Treasury's latest intergenerational report, to be published in full today, will project the impact of government policies 40 years from now. Australia's population is predicted to reach 39.3 million by 2065-66, slightly lower than previously forecast in 2023. The mission to catch and kill a shark off the coast of Sorrento and Perth's northern suburbs has been called off. Drum lines were deployed and then later recalled following the death of 63-year-old swimmer Greg O'Neill on Friday. Drones, boats and helicopters scoured the water for the large great white for about 6 hours yesterday, but there was still no trace of it. And Aussie music legend John Farnham has been honoured at a special concert raising funds for head and neck cancer. Australian and international entertainers, including Jimmy Barnes and Kate Sobrano, performed at the sold-out show at Melbourne's Rod Laver Arena last night. The 77-year-old wasn't in attendance due to poor health, with his family confirming he requires 24-hour nursing care. Updating sport. Lachie Neale is set to front the AFL tribunal today after being slapped with a one-match suspension for striking in the Lions' preliminary final win over Hawthorn. The ban would rule him out of Saturday's season decider against Fremantle. Meanwhile, Hawks pair James Sicily and Tom Barras have been fined for abusing umpire Hayden Meyer after the match. In the NRL, the Knights are through to a preliminary final for the first time since 2013 following their upset win over the Warriors at Eden Park. And the Aussies are looking to complete a clean sweep over Zimbabwe after beating the hosts by one wicket in their second ODI in Harare overnight.
2: Smooth weather.
0: Cloudy with a slight chance of a morning shower and tops of 17. Sunny tomorrow and 21. Similar Wednesday, slightly overcast Thursday. And that's the latest on Smooth.
3: 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It is the More Music Breakfast Show, AFL Grand Final Week. 1 week until we see Kylie Minogue at the MCG. Looking forward to it. Here she is, spinning around for your Monday. This is Smooth Adelaide. Good morning.

0: It's the More Music Breakfast Show on Smooth Adelaide. The weather makes you feel like dancing, doesn't it? Leo Sayer, Kelly Golding here. Great to have your company. Warming up slowly. Back to 18 today, partly cloudy, mostly sunny, 21 tomorrow, and it's going to be a ripper of a week. Looking forward to it. We will check those roads if you're out and about. Hope you're having a great start to your morning. DeBarge next on Smooth.
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2: Watch out for a breakdown in Waterloo Corner on the north-south motorway near the Northern Expressway. Urgent works in Parafield Kings Road near Lakeview Drive. Speed and lane restrictions outbound there. Works continuing shortly. North Haven Victoria Road near Sir Keith Smith Drive 40 both ways. Sam and Gilman Eastern Parade near Wicker Road. And slow down for a speed camera. Truma Parade Seaton and Yorktown Road, One Tree Hill. See any dramas or delays? Call the traffic hotline direct 1300 595 937. That's the latest traffic on

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It's Voice of Summer on Smooth Unload. Great to have your company for the last week of school. School holidays at the end of this week. It's gone pretty quickly, hasn't it? 18 degrees, partly cloudy in Adelaide today. Let's check the roads and the latest news. I've got more music after 7 on Smooth.

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17: Watch out for a couple of breakdowns on the north-south motorway at the moment. One in Wingfield near the eastern ramp and the other Waterloo Corner near the Northern Expressway. Works continuing shortly. Bedford Park, Marion Road near Sturt Road 40 outbound. Urgent ones, in fact, in Parafield, Kings Road near Lakeview Drive. Speed and lane restrictions affecting outbound. Slow down for a speed camera. Military Road, West Lakes. See any dramas or delays? Call the traffic hotline direct 1300 595 937. That's the latest traffic on Smith FM Adelaide.
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18: music and

Good morning, I'm Maham Ghoshani. New polling shows support for federal Labor has slumped to its lowest level since 2012. The government's primary vote has slipped 2 points to 27% in the latest news poll. One Nation holds 30% of the primary vote. The coalition holds 19%. Anthony Albanese is preparing to launch Australia's bid for a 2-year seat on the UN Security Council in New York. The PM will highlight Australia's leadership on climate change and tech regulation in a bid to join the council from 2029. Sunny, dry weather is expected for most of Queensland today. Some areas of the Darling Downs could see their hottest September day in almost a decade. The dry conditions and elevated temperatures have prompted a broad-scale fire risk across much of the state. Less than half of Aussies living with dementia received a diagnosis in the first year, with crucial early warning signs sometimes missed by health professionals, according to a landmark new survey. And world-famous voices have honoured John Farnham, with thousands of fans filling Melbourne's Rod Laver Arena for a tribute concert last night. Keith Urban and Jimmy Barnes were among the star lineup. John Stevens and Vanessa Amorosi performed That's Freedom.

0: Updating sport. Brisbane's dual Brownlow medalist Lachie Neale is heading for a high-stakes hearing at the AFL Tribunal as he fights to play in Saturday's grand final against his former team Fremantle. The 33-year-old was banned from playing in the grand final after being charged with striking Hawthorn's Jack Ginnivan on Saturday. The Knights are through to their first NRL preliminary final in 13 years after posting an upset win over the Warriors in Auckland. And Alex de Minaur has rediscovered his form to help Australia progress to the penultimate round of tennis's Davis Cup. The world number 9 beat his Polish opponent to clinch a 3-1 result for the Aussies in Brisbane.
1: Smooth weather.
0: Cloudy with a slight chance of a morning shower and tops of 17. Sunny tomorrow and 21. Similar Wednesday, slightly overcast Thursday. And that's the latest on Smooth.
2: Good morning. Hi, Kelly Golding here with the More Music Breakfast Show for Monday. School holidays at the end of this week. You might be looking forward to some well-deserved time off with the family. We'll help get you there. Here's Amy Grant, Baby Baby on Smooth.

0: It's the More Music Breakfast Show on Smooth. Michael Jackson getting us up and about for our Monday morning. Hope you had a great weekend. The weather just made you want to go for a drive, go out for lunch, get in the garden. I attempted to do some hedging. It was all a bit too hard, so I just sat and looked at it. It was nice just to soak in some vitamin D, wasn't it? 18 degrees, partly cloudy today. That sunshine will be back again tomorrow, mostly sunny, 21. Let's check those roads if you're on the way into work. One Direction for the drive next.
1: Adelaide's traffic on Smooth.
2: For that drive into work, we have urgent works in Parafield Kings Road near Lakeview. Drive speed and lane restrictions affecting outbound there. Other than that, a pretty hassle-free run to start your week around all the majors, including the north-south motorway both ways and the freeway in all directions. Ongoing works continuing, including Burton Waterloo Corner Road near Hawker Road. Check your speed, Frederick Road, Seaton. See any dramas or delays, call the traffic hotline direct 1300 595 937. That's the latest traffic on Smith FM, Adelaide. We'll be right back.

Feeling good on Smooth Adelaide. It is great to have your company. Kelly Golding here with Taylor Swift Style. It is 28 past 7. Packed Adelaide Oval yesterday for the SANFL Grand Final. Did you go along? Sturt and Norwood. Norwood came away with a win. Very close game. We'll check those roads. Back

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15: Adelaide's traffic on Smooth.
16: For that drive into work, we have urgent works in Parafield, Kings Road near Lakeview Drive. Speed and lane restrictions affecting outbound there. Other than that, a pretty hassle-free run to start your week around all the majors, including the north-south motorway both ways and the freeway in all directions. Ongoing works continuing, including Burton Waterloo Corner Road near Hawker Road. Check your speed, Frederick Road, Seaton. See any dramas or delays, call the traffic hotline direct 1300 595 937. That's the latest traffic on Smith FM, Adelaide.
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0: Good morning, I'm Maham Khashoggi. The PM will make a pitch today for Australia to join the UN Security Council from 2029. Anthony Albanese is expected to highlight our position on climate change and tech regulation in a bid to secure a seat and advocate for global peace and security. A secret ballot will take place in mid-2028, with Australia needing a two-thirds majority of UN General Assembly members to succeed. Support for the major parties combined has fallen to a record low of 46% in the latest news poll. Labor has recorded its lowest primary vote since 2012 at 27%. The Coalition and One Nation remained unchanged on 19 and 30 respectively. Authorities have called off a mission to catch and kill a shark off the coast of Sorrento in Perth's north. Drumlines were deployed and then later recalled following the death of 63-year-old swimmer Greg O'Neill on Friday. Drones, boats and helicopters scoured the water for the large great white for several hours yesterday, but there was still no trace of it. Hot and dry weather is forecast for the start of the week across much of Queensland, with unusually high temperatures predicted in some parts of the state. Some areas of the Darling Downs could see their hottest September day since 2017, according to the Bureau of Meteorology. And stars from across the globe have honoured John Farnham in a special tribute concert. Thousands filled Melbourne's Rod Laver Arena for the sold-out show last night, with Keith Urban and Jimmy Barnes among the performers. Celine Dion sang You're the Voice live from Paris, while Coldplay singer Chris Martin surprised the crowd with a song dedicated to John.
1: Thank you, John. Oh, thank you, John. I think you're really great.

0: Updating sport. Lachie Neal has been handed a one-match ban for striking, which will rule him out of Saturday's AFL Grand Final. The Brisbane Lions will challenge the suspension in the hope of having Neal available to play the Dockers in the season decider. Meanwhile, Hawks pair James Sicily and Tom Barras have been fined for abusing umpire Hayden Meyer after the preliminary final. And Australia has beaten Zimbabwe by one wicket in the second one-dayer in Harare overnight.
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0: Cloudy with a slight chance of a morning shower and tops of 17. Sunny tomorrow and 21. Similar Wednesday, slightly overcast Thursday. And that's the latest on Smooth.
2: 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Good morning. It is the More Music Breakfast Show. This will get you going if you're struggling with Monday-itis today. The Pointer Sisters. I'm so excited on Smooth.

0: Great song, isn't it? That'll get you fired up for your Monday morning. Hadaway, What Is Love on Smooth Adelaide. Hi, Kelly Godding here. Hope you're having a nice start to the day. 18, partly cloudy in Adelaide today. Tomorrow, finding up to 21. If you're on the way to school drop-off, we'll check those roads. Then from The Voice and straight from the John Farnham tribute show last night, I've got Richard Marks on Smooth.
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2: Further drive into work, urgent works in Parafield to watch out for on Kings Road near Lakeview. Drive speed and lane restrictions affecting outbound there. Other than that, a pretty hassle-free run to start your week around all the majors. Works continuing out to Harbour Victoria Road near Klingberg Drive. That is speeds at 40 both ways there. Same in Birkenhead on Semaphore Road and Hallicove Lonsdale Road near Majors Road. See any dramas or delays, call the traffic hotline direct 1300 595 937. It's the latest traffic on Smith FM Adelaide.

Smooth Adelaide. We are playing more music and less talk for breakfast. Great to have you on board this morning. Hope it was a nice weekend. Back to it, huh? One more week of school before the holidays. No doubt you're looking forward to that. We will check the roads and the latest news at 8 with Maha.

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12: Adelaide's traffic on Smooth.
13: Watch out for a breakdown, Globe Derby Park on the north-south motorway near Globe Derby Drive. Urgent works, Parafield Kings Road near Lakeview Drive. Speed and lane restrictions affecting outbound there. Ongoing works, North Haven Victoria Road near Sir Keith Smith Drive, 40 both ways. And just be sure to check your speed. Halsey Road, Elizabeth East and Woodford Road, Elizabeth North. See any dramas or delays? Call the traffic hotline direct 1300 595 937. That's the latest traffic on Smith FM Adelaide.

0: Hi, I'm Mahunka Shunning. The PM is set to launch Australia's campaign for a temporary seat on the UN Security Council in New York this week. Anthony Albanese plans to trade on Australia's good name and global reputation when he launches a campaign for a two-year term on the council from 2029. He's declared we're in a strong position to nab one of the two spots available, with Finland the only other nominee. Australian and international entertainers have joined together to pay tribute to John Farnham in a concert raising funds for head and neck cancer. Australia's favourite son was unable to attend in person last night, with his family confirming a recent decline in health, leaving him on permanent oxygen and needing a wheelchair. Smooth FM's Richard Wilkins served as MC, opening the night by recognising the special milestone the concert marks for Farnham.
1: Would you believe that John has performed on this very stage 94 sold out shows, 94 of the things, more than anyone else in history. So I guess tonight makes it 95, an unbelievable 95.
0: Aussie households will shrink, but more people can expect to live well into their 90s, according to the latest update to forecasts of the country's long-term future. Treasury's latest intergenerational report, to be published in full today, will project the impact of government policies 40 years into the future. An extract shows Australia's population is expected to reach 39.3 million by 2065-66, slightly lower than the 2023 forecast. And one of South Australia's main highways is closed as authorities respond to a serious head-on smash near the Riverland. Emergency services rushed to the Sturt Highway near Mount Mary Road, Annandale, at 7:30 last night after reports two cars had collided. Police described the crash as serious, but no details on injuries or the number of occupants are available at this stage. Updating sport. The Lions will contest a one-match ban handed to Lachie Neal, which would rule the two-time premiership captain out of the AFL Grand Final. Neal offered the suspension after being charged with striking during Brisbane's win over Hawthorn in Saturday's preliminary final at the MCG. Meanwhile, Hawks players James Sicily and Tom Barras have been fined for abusing umpire Hayden Meyer after the match. And Alex de Minaur has returned to form to seal Australia's Davis Cup progression, with the host beating Poland 3-1 in Brisbane.
2: Smooth weather.
0: Cloudy with a slight chance of a morning shower and tops of 17. Sunny tomorrow and 21. Similar Wednesday, slightly overcast Thursday. And that's the latest on Smooth.
3: 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Hi, Kelly Gotti here for the running to work. Or you might be working from home today. It's always good, isn't it? I've got the feel-good music. Is Billy Ocean on Smooth Adelaide. Good morning.

0: Oh, it's got a summer vibe for sure, doesn't it? Fleetwood Mac, you make love and fun on Smooth Adelaide. Welcome to Monday, 8:15. It's Kelly Golding here. I'm just seeing vision of Jimmy and Jane Barnes playing the bagpipes last night at the tribute show for John Farnham live from Melbourne. It looked incredible. Hopefully it'll be on our television screens sometime soon. We'll check those roads back soon with Christina Aguilera on Smooth, heading for 18 today.
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2: For that drive into work, a breakdown Globe Derby Park on the north south motorway near Globe Derby Drive. Urgent works Parafield Kings Road near Lakeview Drive. Speed and lane restrictions outbound there. 40 outbound for ongoing works Bedford Park Marion Road near Sturt Road. Both ways North Haven Victoria Road near Sir Keith Smith Drive. And just be sure to check your speed Adams Road Craigmore and Fletcher Road Elizabeth East. See any dramas or delays? Call the traffic hotline direct 1300 595 937. That's the latest traffic on Smith FM Adelaide.

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More feel-good music on the way after 8:30. I've got Tina Turner, the best.

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1: Adelaide's traffic on Smooth.
16: For that drive into work, we have a breakdown at the moment in Globe Derby Park on the north-south motorway near Globe Derby Drive. Urgent works, Parafield Kings Road near Lakeview Drive. Speed and lane restrictions outbound there. Ongoing works, North Haven Victoria Road near Sir Keith Smith Drive. Speeds at 40 both ways there. And just be sure to check your speed. Adams Road, Craigmore and Cheltenham Parade, Cheltenham. See any dramas or delays, call the traffic hotline direct 1300 595 937. That's the latest traffic on Smith FM Adelaide.

0: I'm Maha Gashani. The PM has launched Australia's bid for a two-year term on the United Nations Security Council. Australia's position as a leader in online safety and climate change are being used as a selling point. Speaking from New York, Anthony Albanese says it's in our best interest to have a seat at the table.
1: Australia's voice on the council matters so it can be a part of shaping some of these biggest issues which are facing the world and our nation over the next decade. And I'll always put Australia's national interest first.
0: More Aussies can expect to live well into their 90s, according to the latest update to forecasts of the nation's long-term future. Treasury's latest intergenerational report, to be published in full today, will project the impact of government policies 40 years from now. Australia's population is predicted to reach 39.3 million by 2065-66, slightly lower than previously forecast in 2023. The mission to catch and kill a shark off the coast of Sorrento and Perth's northern suburbs has been called off. Drum lines were deployed and then later recalled following the death of 63-year-old swimmer Greg O'Neill on Friday. Drones, boats and helicopters scoured the water for the large great white for about 6 hours yesterday, but there was still no trace of it. And Aussie music legend John Farnham has been honoured at a special concert raising funds for head and neck cancer. Australian and international entertainers, including Jimmy Barnes and Kate Sobrano, performed at the sold-out show at Melbourne's Rod Laver Arena last night. The 77-year-old wasn't in attendance due to poor health, with his family confirming he requires 24-hour nursing care. Updating sport. Lachie Neale is set to front the AFL tribunal today after being slapped with a one-match ban for striking in the Lions' preliminary final win over Hawthorn. The ban would rule him out of Saturday's season decider against Fremantle. Meanwhile, Hawks pair James Sicily and Tom Barras have been fined for abusing umpire Hayden Meyer after the match. And to cricket, Australia has beaten Zimbabwe by one wicket in the final one-day match of their tour. The Aussies taking a clean sweep off the three-game series.
2: Smooth weather.
0: Cloudy with a slight chance of a morning shower and tops of 17. Sunny tomorrow and 21. Similar Wednesday, slightly overcast Thursday. And that's the latest on Smooth.
3: Thanks, Maham. It's the More Music Breakfast Show on Smooth Adelaide. Either Freo or the Brisbane Lions will be holding up the trophy, singing this one, no doubt, this weekend. AFL Grand Final. Tina Turner, the best on

0: We are family. 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Let's check those roads. Heading for 18 in Adelaide today.
1: Adelaide's traffic on Smooth.
2: Watch out for a crash in Seaton on Grange Road near Kingbourne Avenue. Also, Globe Derby Park has a breakdown on the north-south motorway near Globe Derby Drive, as does Walkerville Northeast Road near St Andrews Street. Urgent works, Parafield Kings Road near Lakeview Drive. Speed and lane restrictions affecting outbound there. And slow down for a speed camera, Blacktop Road, Hillbank and Frederick Road, Seaton. See any dramas or delays, call the traffic hotline direct 1300 595 937. That's the latest traffic on Smith FM Adelaide.

on Smooth. What a song for the drive into work, or you might already be at your desk. Great to have your company this morning. It's Kelly Golding with the More Music Breakfast Show. Back tomorrow morning, bright and early from 5:30. 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Ty Frost is in next for your workday. 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
10: At West Beach, a smash on Tapley Hill Road near Harbour Town. Seaton, a collision there too. Grange Road near Kingbourne Avenue getting sorted out. Breakdown causing really big delays this morning at Walkerville. North East Road near St Andrew Street. And very slow for the drive in South Road at Tonsley as you get off the Southern Expressway. Cameras, First Avenue, Woodville Gardens and Military Road at West Lakeshore. So any dramas or delays, call the traffic hotline direct. 1300 595 937. That's the latest traffic on Smooth FM Adelaide.
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11: Adelaide. Good morning, I'm Maham Gashani. The PM will today launch Australia's bid for a two-year seat on the UN Security Council. Anthony Albanese will highlight Australia's leadership on climate change and tech regulation as part of his pitch in New York today. Having a seat at the table would give Australia the chance to advocate for global peace and security. New polling shows support for federal Labor has slumped to its lowest level since 2012. The government's primary vote has slipped 2 points to 27% in the latest news poll. One Nation holds 30% of the primary vote, the coalition holds 19%. Aussies will continue to live longer, but the pace of the nation's population growth will slow over the next 40 years. These are some of the findings in the latest intergenerational report to be released today. By 2066, males will live on average to 86 and almost 90 for women. There's a broad-scale fire risk across much of Queensland today due to forecast hot, dry conditions. Some parts of the state, including the Darling Downs, could record their hottest September day in almost a decade. And world-famous voices have honoured John Farnham, with thousands of fans filling Melbourne's Rod Laver Arena for a special concert last night. Keith Urban and Jimmy Barnes were among the star lineup. John Stevens and Vanessa Amorosi performed That's Freedom.

0: Farnham himself couldn't attend in person due to poor health. Updating sport. Brisbane's dual Brownlow medalist Lachie Neale is heading for a high-stakes hearing at the AFL Tribunal today as he fights to play in Saturday's grand final against Fremantle. The Lions will contest a one-match ban handed to Neale in their preliminary final win over Hawthorn at the weekend. The Knights are through to their first NRL prelim final in 13 years after recording an upset 12-10 win over the Warriors in Auckland. And to cricket, Australia has beaten Zimbabwe by one wicket in the final one-day match of their tour. The Aussies taking a clean sweep of the three-game series.
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0: Cloudy with a slight chance of a morning shower and tops of 17. Sunny tomorrow and 21. Similar Wednesday, slightly overcast Thursday. And that's the latest on Smooth.
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